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1: Here's your 98.9 The Mix forecast for Mid-Missouri's 48-hour weather center. Partly cloudy skies tonight with a chance for storms. Lows level off around 69. Northerly winds 5 to 10 miles per hour. Sunshine mixed with clouds at times again tomorrow. Daytime high is approaching 89. That's your updated forecast. I'm meteorologist Jennifer Wojcicki. Currently, it's 82 degrees.

Country music has taken over the VMAs. Ella Langley leading the charge. I'm all right with that. Music news on the way in just minutes. Here's Teddy Swims.

0: Well, country music's making a huge splash at the 2026 MTV VMAs. Ella Langley, Shaboozey, and Stella Lefty all picking up multiple nominations. Ella Langley's Choosin' Texas earning Song of the Year nod. She's also up for Best Country. Morgan Wallen is in the running for Artist of the Year. 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
11: Here's your 98.9 The Mix forecast for Mid-Missouri's 48-hour weather center. Partly cloudy skies tonight with a chance for storms. Lows level off around 69. Northerly winds 5 to 10 miles per hour. Sunshine mixed with clouds at times again tomorrow. Daytime highs approaching 89. That's your updated forecast. I'm meteorologist Jennifer Wojcicki. Currently, it's 82 degrees.
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0: Swift, Justin Bieber, Dua Lipa, The Weeknd, Chappell Roan, and more. 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
1: Here's your 98.9 The Mix forecast for Mid-Missouri's 48-hour weather center. Partly cloudy skies tonight with a chance for storms. Lows level off around 69. Northerly winds 5 to 10 miles per hour. Sunshine mixed with clouds at times again. Tomorrow, daytime high is approaching 89. That's your updated forecast. I'm meteorologist Jennifer Wojcicki. Currently, it's 82 degrees.

grab the Coronas and cue the family speeches. The final Fast and Furious chapter is finally revving up. Entertainment buzz straight ahead. Here's Niall Horan, Tastes So Good.

0: After 4 years of development and multiple writers, Vin Diesel says the script was so emotional, it brought him to tears. Yep, filming begins this December on Fast Forever, the final chapter of the Fast and Furious saga. Fans can expect the big finish in March of 2028. 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

0: Some people you can tell if they're lying if they open their mouth, right? 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
11: Here's your 98.9 The Mix forecast from Mid-Missouri's 48-hour weather center. Partly cloudy with fog and spots tonight with a slight chance for storms. Lows level off around 69. North winds around 5 miles per hour. Daytime highs approaching 89. Tomorrow, a mix of clouds and sun with fog at times early. That's your updated forecast. I'm meteorologist Jennifer Wojcicki. Currently, it's 79 degrees.
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3: Here's your 98.9 The Mix forecast from Mid-Missouri's 48-hour weather center. Partly cloudy with fog and spots tonight with a slight chance for storms. Lows level off around 69. North winds around 5 miles per hour. Daytime highs approaching 89. Tomorrow, a mix of clouds and sun with fog at times early. That's your updated forecast. I'm meteorologist Jennifer Wojcicki. Currently, it's 79 degrees.

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1: It's the kind of birthday shout-out every artist dreams of. Taylor Swift putting her weight behind a new album. It's coming up. Here's Gracie Abrams.

Good news. We've been certified as the number one hit music station. And the winner of this year's All Your Favorite Songs Award. Here, have another. 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

0: Taylor Swift is celebrating Phoebe Bridgers' birthday, calling her new album Lost Weekend an absolute triumph. There's the birthday shout-out and the endorsement. That's the Taylor Swift bump going on right there. They've been friends for a long time. Phoebe's worked on the Eras Tour, opening for Taylor. And Taylor says her songwriting is some of the best out there. I'm Hayden, and that's it for music news. This year, for school, Kohl's has the brands and styles kids love. 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

Oh, it's another impasse. Men are from Mars, women are from Venus kind of moment coming up. First, Teddy Swims. Here's The Door.

your parents punished you by sending you to your room? Funny how now that's the only place you want to be. 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

0: Why is it so difficult for men and women to relate? I mean, there are volumes written on this, but it's really pretty simple. The basic differences, according to Glamour magazine, women need conversation to get in the mood for, you know, and men need, you know, to get in the mood for conversation.
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1: Here's your 98.9 The Mix forecast from Mid-Missouri's 48-hour weather center. Partly cloudy with fog and spots tonight with a slight chance for storms. Lows level off around 69. North winds around 5 miles per hour. Daytime highs approaching 89. Tomorrow, a mix of clouds and sun with fog at times early. That's your updated forecast. I'm meteorologist Jennifer Wojcicki. Currently 76.
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1: Here's your 98.9 The Mix forecast from Mid-Missouri's 48-hour weather center. Lows dip down to about 69, with fog and spots tonight under partly cloudy skies, winds out of the north around 5 miles per hour. Daytime highs approaching 89, with fog and spots early tomorrow, sunshine mixed with clouds at times. That's your updated forecast. I'm meteorologist Jennifer Wojcicki. Right now, it's 76 degrees.

We know the movie was huge. Tom Holland had an upfront fee for doing Spider-Man, Brand New Day. How much is he making? It's astronomical, and it's coming up next. New Philip Phillips, here's Homesick.

0: little homesick, a little homesick, a little homesick somebody.
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Even your doing nothing moments deserve a great soundtrack. 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

Well, what do your dreams mean? They could mean you're pregnant. What kind of dreams? That's coming up. 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

0: Have you had a dream lately about eating a nice juicy peach? 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If you're dreaming about ripe fruit or small aquatic animals, you could be pregnant. I don't know why, but these tend to occur early on when your body knows you're pregnant, but your head doesn't know it yet.
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7: Here's your 98.9 The Mix forecast from Mid-Missouri's 48-hour weather center. Lows dip down to about 69, with fog and spots tonight under partly cloudy skies, winds out of the north around 5 miles per hour. Daytime highs approaching 89, with fog and spots early tomorrow, sunshine mixed with clouds at times. That's your updated forecast. I'm meteorologist Jennifer Wojcicki. Right now, it's 76 degrees.
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0: Teddy Swims, he is on tour right now, and he's got a band that's opening for him. If you get a chance to see them, I'm going to turn you on to something great. They're called St. Paul and the Broken Bones. Check them out. I know they're doing Nashville in October.
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1: Here's your 98.9 The Mix forecast from Mid-Missouri's 48-hour weather center. Lows dip down to about 69, with fog and spots tonight under partly cloudy skies, winds out of the north around 5 miles per hour. Daytime highs approaching 89, with fog and spots early tomorrow, sunshine mixed with clouds at times. That's your updated forecast. I'm meteorologist Jennifer Wojcicki. Right now, it's 76 degrees.

Music news on the way. It's a great pairing, and Ed Sheeran's never really done EDM, per se. Martin Garrix with Ed Sheeran. This is Repeated.

Every song we play is a mood improvement therapy session, each lasting only about 3.5 minutes. Oh, and did we mention the sessions are free? So, how about another? 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
1: Olivia Rodrigo, Drop Dead is the big hit from the new album. Well, there are a few, but that's the one that started it all for You Look Pretty Sad for a Girl So In Love. Really long album title this time. Usher and Chris Brown adding dates to their tour. Why not? They've earned over $100 million from just 13 sold-out stadium shows. New dates include Baltimore, Cincinnati, Columbia, and Indianapolis.
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Have you noticed how everything is maxing lately? 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

days, you need a plan. But other days, you just need the right music. 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

0: I kind of have a routine for breakfast, and it involves some of these. 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Eggs, sausage, toast. You know where I'm going here. America's top breakfast foods. Eggs, sausage, toast, pancakes, bacon, cereal, fresh fruit, oatmeal, home fries, and donuts in that order.
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6: Here's your 98.9 The Mix forecast from Mid-Missouri's 48-hour weather center. Lows dip down to about 69, fog in spots overnight under partly cloudy skies, winds out of the north around 5 miles per hour. Daytime highs approaching 89 with fog in spots early Thursday, sunshine mixed with clouds at times. That's your updated forecast. I'm meteorologist Jennifer Wojcicki. Right now, it's 75 degrees.

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Because it knows you want to hear more music. 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

0: Another big yawn. I am done. I got to get some sleep. And science still doesn't know why we yawn, by the way. Tame Impala coming up next.
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1: Here's your 98.9 The Mix forecast from Mid-Missouri's 48-hour weather center. Lows dip down to about 69, fog in spots overnight under partly cloudy skies, winds out of the north around 5 miles per hour. Daytime highs approaching 89 with fog in spots early Thursday, sunshine mixed with clouds at times. That's your updated forecast. I'm meteorologist Jennifer Wojcicki. Right now, it's 75 degrees.

Hey, it's Kendall. What are you up to? Whatever it is, keep doing it. I've got the playlist covered. Lots to talk about. How much Tom Holland will make from Spider-Man Brand New Day. He got paid. And he's worth every penny, right? We'll talk about that. What not to order at a work lunch with your boss. And 10 acts that count as cheating. That'll be an interesting list. Hate That I Made You Love Me. Ari's kicking things off.

And now, a friendly reminder from us to you. Always make good choices. And it sounds like you're off to a good start. Because you're listening to us. 98.9 The Mix.

0: All right, what not to order at a work lunch with your boss. Work lunches are awkward enough. Don't make it more awkward. According to an etiquette expert, some tips on what not to do. You want to steer clear of the most expensive items on the menu, including market price specials, especially when you don't know the cost. I mean, I don't know why you'd go right to the most expensive, but don't. Be careful with alcohol, too. Drinking too much can lead to conversations you might regret later. Don't order multiple courses if your boss is only ordering one. Follow their lead. And finally, skip foods that are messy or difficult to eat. The goal is to enjoy the meal while keeping the focus on people at the table. So you don't want to be tearing apart crab. Just a thought.
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When you're sad, the lyrics pick you up. And when it's payday, you go shopping. 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Don't worry, we'll be right here when you get back. 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
8: Here's your 98.9 The Mix forecast from Mid-Missouri's 48-hour weather center. Lows dip down to about 69, fog in spots overnight, under partly cloudy skies, winds out of the north, around 5 miles per hour. Daytime highs approaching 89, with fog in spots early Thursday, sunshine mixed with clouds at times. That's your updated forecast. I'm meteorologist Jennifer Wojcicki. Currently 73.

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2: 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Yeah, right. 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
1: Here's your 98.9 The Mix forecast from Mid-Missouri's 48-hour weather center. Lows dip down to about 69, fog in spots overnight under partly cloudy skies, winds out of the north around 5 miles per hour. Daytime highs approaching 89 with fog in spots early Thursday, sunshine mixed with clouds at times. That's your updated forecast. I'm meteorologist Jennifer Wojcicki. Currently 73.

All right, a new list of the world's most attractive cities was just released. And do you think you would guess what the top five are? We'll dive in. This is according to online mentions, ranking cities based on things like visitor satisfaction, food, hospitality, nightlife, scenery. So the most attractive cities. We'll dive into that list coming up. Alex Warren, Pink Panthers on the way. And how about Ban Camino?

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3: They say the holy water's watered down, and this town's lost its faith. 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

0: The most attractive cities in the world. A new list. Researchers analyzed online mentions based on things like visitor satisfaction, food, hospitality, nightlife, and scenery. So I don't know how they came up with the most attractive. I thought they were talking about people, maybe? No. Osaka, Japan. Kyoto, Japan. That's a number two. And Osaka, Japan, number one. Kyoto, Japan, number two. New York City, number three. Seoul, South Korea, number four. Paris, France, at number five. London, England, at number six. Rome, Italy, at number seven. Okinawa, Japan, at number eight. Bangkok, Thailand, at number nine. And Dubai, United Arab, Arab Emirates, taking the 10th spot.
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2: Hey, y'all. 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
9: Here's your 98.9 The Mix forecast from Mid-Missouri's 48-hour weather center. Lows dip down to about 69, fog in spots overnight, under partly cloudy skies, winds out of the north, around 5 miles per hour. Daytime highs approaching 89, with fog in spots early Thursday, sunshine mixed with clouds at times. That's your updated forecast. I'm meteorologist Jennifer Wojcicki. Currently, it's 72 degrees.

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1: Here's your 98.9 The Mix forecast from Mid-Missouri's 48-hour weather center. Lows level off around 69, with fog and spots early overnight under partly cloudy skies, northwest winds around 5 miles per hour. Sunshine mixed with clouds at times. Thursday, high temperatures reach up to 88. That's your updated forecast. I'm meteorologist Jennifer Wojcicki. Currently, it's 72 degrees.

acts that count as cheating. A new relationship survey has a ranking of 10 acts that should count as cheating, at least according to most people. So what do you think? Keeping an ongoing flirtatious text conversation with someone, talking with one person late into the night while hiding it from your partner, maintaining a dating app profile just to look, keeping someone in your phone under a fake name, deleting messages so your partner won't see them, keeping in touch with an ex without telling your partner, secretly meeting someone one-on-one, having a secret friendship your partner doesn't know about, fantasy messaging, like saying, what if we were single with someone? Sending heart emojis, compliments, or inside jokes to someone in a romantic way. What do you think?

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0: Holy payday for Tom Holland. You're not going to believe what he made from the latest Spider-Man movie. I've got the scoop and a fun playlist. Noah Kahan and Michelle Branch. Yeah, she's back. Don't go anywhere.
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0: Well done, Tom Holland. I think we can all agree he's worth every penny. You're not going to believe how much he's going to make from the latest Spider-Man Brand New Day movie. His salary and his cut of the profits. People are calling him the new Robert Downey Jr. I've got Scoop on the way and a fun playlist. Bruno and Taylor, don't go anywhere.
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12: Here's your 98.9 The Mix forecast from Mid-Missouri's 48-hour weather center. Lows level off around 69 with fog and spots early overnight under partly cloudy skies, northwest winds around 5 miles per hour. Sunshine mixed with clouds at times. Thursday, high temperatures reach up to 88. That's your updated forecast. I'm meteorologist Jennifer Wojcicki. Right now, it's 71 degrees.

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1: Here's your 98.9 The Mix forecast from Mid-Missouri's 48-hour weather center. Lows level off around 69, with fog and spots early overnight under partly cloudy skies, northwest winds around 5 miles per hour. Sunshine mixed with clouds at times. Thursday, high temperatures reach up to 88. That's your updated forecast. I'm meteorologist Jennifer Wojcicki. Right now, it's 71 degrees.

parents punished you by sending you to your room? Funny how now that's the only place you want to be. Well, thanks for bringing us along. 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

0: Tom Holland is set for life thanks to Spider-Man. When it's all said and done, he's likely going to have banked more than $100 million for his latest flick, Brand New Day. Tom's salary alone was $20 million, but he gets a percentage of the profits. And since the movie has already made $2 billion, that's going to be in the $100 mil range. It's quite a raise. Tom only made $250,000 for his first appearance as Spider-Man in Captain America Civil War. He made $500,000 for Spider-Man Homecoming, then $4 million for Spider-Man Far From Home, $10 million for Spider-Man No Way Home. So moving on up, some people are calling Holland the new Robert Downey Jr. Definitely seems to have followed the same path. Downey pulled in $500,000 for the first Iron Man and pulled $50,000 for the Iron Man 3 5 years later. Nice, Tommy.
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0: Do you know what Gen Z's latest viral insult means? Polyester. I had to look it up too. We'll discuss coming up. Teddy Swims and Posty too. Hang out.
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8: Here's your 98.9 The Mix forecast from Mid-Missouri's 48-hour weather center. Lows level off around 69, with fog and spots early overnight under partly cloudy skies, northwest winds around 5 miles per hour. Sunshine mixed with clouds at times. Thursday, high temperatures reach up to 88. That's your updated forecast. I'm meteorologist Jennifer Wojcicki. Right now, it's 71 degrees.

0: That's Morgan and Posty. I'm Kendall. Hey, thanks for listening. The playlist continues. Don't go anywhere. Got Tame Impala and Halsey next.
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3: 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Lows level off around 69 with fog and spots early overnight under partly cloudy skies, northwest winds around 5 miles per hour. Sunshine mixed with clouds at times. Thursday, high temperatures reach up to 88. That's your updated forecast. I'm meteorologist Jennifer Wojcicki. Right now, it's 71 degrees.

Good news. We've been certified as the number one hit music station. And the winner of this year's All Your Favorite Songs Award. Here, have another. It's 98.9 The Mix.

0: It's Kendall. Let's talk about the word polyester. Gen Z has turned the word polyester into a slang insult for anything low quality or inauthentic or, you know, like plastic. It started in the video editing community and now it's all over comment sections on TikTok and Twitch, as well as fashion and meme culture. For example, there's a TikTok where an 18-year-old's talking about the lifestyle he wants and the top comment is polyester lifestyle. Has over 40,000 likes. In other words, it's just cheap junk that comes across as tacky. Obviously, the toxic vibes were inspired by the negative perception of polyester fabrics that have been growing for years, and it's literal, too. There's a rejection of polyester, which is everywhere now. Creators on TikTok have racked up millions of views with posts about their efforts to rid closets of polyester and the struggle to find high-quality clothes. Media psychologist claims this is just how a lot of young adults feel. Gen Z is insecure and cautious. They grew up with everything online being their social currency and litmus of who they are. What do you think?
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8: weather. 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Sunshine mixed with clouds at times, with fog in spots early today, with daytime highs approaching 88. Winds out of the north, 5 to 10 miles per hour. Mainly clear skies, tonight lows level off around 67. That's your updated forecast. I'm meteorologist Jennifer Wojcicki. Right now, 71.

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1: Here's your 98.9 The Mix forecast for Mid-Missouri's 48-hour weather center. Sunshine mixed with clouds at times, with fog in spots early today, with daytime highs approaching 88. Winds out of the north, 5 to 10 miles per hour. Mainly clear skies, tonight lows level off around 67. That's your updated forecast. I'm meteorologist Jennifer Wojcicki. Right now, 71.

Lord is on there. It's called Royals, and it is a Thursday. What is up? August 20th, 2026. Bernie here. New music now from Stella Lefty. Got nominated for a couple of MTV VMAs the other day. Here's Boston.

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One radio, two ears, one volume knob, and the best hits all day long. Like this one. Enjoy. This is 98.9 The Mix.

0: Die on This Hill. It is the Sienna Spyro. And I, Thursday, Bernie with you. Thank you for stopping by. 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We'll do music in just a few minutes from Sia. Her song, Cheap Thrills, on the way.
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0: Everybody at the bar getting tipsy. Shaboozy is on right there. And Bernie with you. Thank you for hanging out on a Thursday. So who are the best drivers on the road? A new report analyzed actual data from insurance companies and accident reports and came up with a definitive list of the best and worst drivers by vehicle brand. And here's what they came up with. BMW, Ram, and Tesla have the worst drivers across the country. BMW drivers had 45 incidents per 1,000 drivers throughout the last year. That includes accidents, DUIs, speeding, and citations. Tesla, third worst after being overall worst a year ago. Ram, second a year ago. On the flip side, Chrysler, Cadillac, Mercury, they all have the best drivers. Chrysler had 26 incidents per 1,000 drivers nationally, the lowest rate amongst the national brands. Mercury third after being best ever over the last 2 years. So there you go. So you make your decisions. You make judgments based on what people are driving. I really only make judgments if they're driving a Cybertruck. If they're driving a Cybertruck, seriously, what are you doing?
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7: weather. 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Sunshine mixed with clouds at times, with fog in spots early today, with daytime highs approaching 88. Winds out of the north, 5 to 10 miles per hour. Mainly clear skies, tonight lows level off around 67. That's your updated forecast. I'm meteorologist Jennifer Wojcicki. Currently, it's 72 degrees.

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One radio, two ears, one volume knob, and the best hits all day long. 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

0: Lose Control, Teddy Swims on there. Bernie here. Thanks for stopping by. We'll do music in just a few minutes from Olivia Dean. Her song called So Easy is on the way.
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0: Swift, Justin Bieber, Dua Lipa, The Weeknd, Chappell Roan, and more. 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
2: Fort Leonard Wood's basic combat training mission is staying put. Congressman Mark Alford says the U.S. Army has confirmed there are no plans to relocate basic combat training from Fort Leonard Wood. The Army also says it expanded training capacity at the installation in fiscal 2025 to meet growing Army recruiting needs. Alford says the announcement is great news for Fort Leonard Wood, military families, and the surrounding region. A Phelps County man arrested earlier this year with fentanyl and heroin is indicted by a public grand jury. 29-year-old Harley Harris of Rolla was indicted on Monday on charges of second-degree drug trafficking and possession of a controlled substance. The charges stem from an incident in February of last year when Harris was arrested with more than 20 milligrams of fentanyl and heroin. A Dent County woman is seriously injured in a single vehicle crash about 16 miles south of her hometown. The Highway Patrol says a 33-year-old woman from Salem was driving near the Cedar Grove Conservation Area access point north of Highway WW when she ran off the left side of the road. Troopers say the woman's pickup truck struck an embankment and overturned. The woman, who wasn't wearing a seatbelt, was ejected from the vehicle. She was flown to a St. Louis hospital for treatment of her injuries. That's the latest from Sunny 104.5 and 98.9 The Mix.
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5: Here's your 98.9 The Mix forecast for Mid-Missouri's 48-hour weather center. A dense fog advisory continues until 10 a.m. today. Sunshine mixed with clouds with fog at times early today, with daytime highs approaching 88. Northerly winds 5 to 10 miles per hour. That's your updated forecast. I'm meteorologist Jennifer Wojcicki. Currently 72.
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be shocked to see how much money Tom Holland is making off of the Spider-Man movie that is out that has made nearly $2 billion at the box office. We'll tell you that in trending coming up. Pink Panther, it's Zara Larson on now.

0: 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I guess you moved on really easily.
1: 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We just like it when you pay attention to us. 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
0: Trending right now, Tom Holland. He is set for life thanks to Spider-Man. When all's said and done, he's going to bank more than $100 million for the newest Spider-Man Brand New Day. Tom's salary was $20 million. Then he gets a percentage of the profits. It's made $2 billion. That's going to be somewhere in the $100 million range. Quite a jump from the original. He made $500K for the original Spider-Man Homecoming. If it's trending, you'll hear it here first.
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0: Welcome in. It is National Radio Day today. Thank you very much. I'll take your cards and letters. Billie Eilish is on now.

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0: Shawn Mendes, Camila Cabello, it's Señorita. Some good news out of Missouri, where a woman in Missouri was nervous about running her very first half marathon. So she kept asking her boyfriend to do it with her. He kept saying no. What she didn't know is he was secretly training the entire time and he was going to run it with her.
1: You're making me nervous. 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
18: Here's your 98.9 The Mix forecast for Mid-Missouri's 48-hour weather center. A dense fog advisory continues until 10 a.m. today. Sunshine mixed with clouds with fog at times early today, with daytime highs approaching 88. Northerly winds 5 to 10 miles per hour. That's your updated forecast. I'm meteorologist Jennifer Wojcicki. Currently 72.
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2: Fort Leonard Wood's basic combat training mission is staying put. Congressman Mark Alford says the U.S. Army has confirmed there are no plans to relocate basic combat training from Fort Leonard Wood. The Army also says it expanded training capacity at the installation in fiscal 2025 to meet growing Army recruiting needs. Alford says the announcement is great news for Fort Leonard Wood, military families, and the surrounding region. A Pennsylvania man is facing drug trafficking charges after authorities say he brought more than 130 pounds of drugs into Camden County for the gathering of the Juggalos Music Festival. 45-year-old Kevin Jones of Easton was stopped on Highway 54 in Osage Beach. A search reportedly found 128 pounds of marijuana and 2.5 pounds of psilocybin mushrooms. Jones is being held without bond in the Camden County Jail. Governor Mike Kehoe and First Lady Claudia Kehoe joined Missouri FFA members and agriculture leaders Tuesday at the state fair to fight hunger. More than 800 FFA members and ag leaders packed over 250,000 meals through the Missouri Farmers Care Drive to feed kids. The event was held in honor of America's 250th anniversary. That's the latest from Sunny 104.5 and 98.9 The Mix.
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14: 87-year-old First Sergeant retired Ray Edward Kaplinger of Lebanon passed away Monday, August 17th. He is survived by his wife, Patricia, of the home, two children, Beth Ann of Waynesville, and Jeremy Fredrickson of Washington, D.C., and one sister, Martha Kiefer, from the state of Indiana. Funeral services will be held at noon Thursday, August 20th, in the Memorial Chapels and Crematory of Waynesville, St. Robert, with burial and full military honors in the Waynesville Memorial Park Cemetery. Visitation is from 11 a.m. until the time of service at noon Thursday, August 20th, at the funeral home.
13: This celebration of life is presented by Memorial Chapel of Waynesville, St. Robert, and Richland.
15: Here's your 98.9 The Mix forecast from Mid-Missouri's 48-hour weather center. A dense fog advisory continues until 10 a.m. today. Sunshine mixed with clouds at times today, with daytime highs approaching 88. North winds 5 to 10 miles per hour. Lows around 67. Tonight, mainly clear. That's your updated forecast. I'm meteorologist Jennifer Wojcicki. Currently 72.
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And it's time for entertainment news for a Thursday, August 20th. Here's what's going on in the world of entertainment this morning. Hope you're doing okay. Hulu has greenlit a second installment of the anthology series Good American Family, this time centering on the infamous Lorraine and Bobbitt story. Creator Katie Robbins and executive producer Ellen Pompeo are returning to lead the project. The official logline describes it as inspired by the ripped-from-the-headline story from Lorena and John Bobbitt, a Virginia couple who incited a media circus that treated trauma as entertainment. In 1993, Lorena severed her husband's, you know what, later citing years of alleged psychological, physical, and sexual abuse. Lorena Bobbitt herself is consulting on the series. Pompeo is not expected to act in the second installment. The original Good American Family, focused on the Natalie Grace story, has surpassed 140 million hours of streamed globally since its March 2025 debut. That was a good show and a good series. Interesting story, too. Post Malone and Christy Lee are engaged just over a year after their 2025 breakup. The couple was spotted kissing in a new video with a large diamond ring visible on Lee's left ring finger. Malone reportedly proposed on Tuesday in Utah with friends flying in for the occasion. The pair originally began dating in early 2025 but had a split last summer. And the DEA has joined in the investigation into actress Hayden Panettiere's death. Panettiere, known for Heroes, Nashville, and Scream franchise, died Sunday at age 36 in Greenville, South Carolina. Officials were heard discussing overdose and cardiac arrest on a 911 call. Her cause of death remains pending. The DEA will assist the Greenville police, FYI. We have Tell Me Something Good coming up at 7:20. Dominic Fike now as the music continues. This is Baby Doll on 98.9 The Mix. Good morning. I can't

0: About 20 years ago, a dairy farmer in Wisconsin named Blake Heller turned parts of his cornfield into a half-mile-long lake so his kids would have a place to water ski. And now it's called Blue Moo Lake. Ever since, the lake has hosted barefoot water skiing events, and Blake's daughter, Elaine, went on to win 2 world championships and earn induction into the USA Water Ski and Wake Sports Hall of Fame. And this looks like a cool little lake. Great use of farmland, honestly. That should tell me something good for a Thursday, August 20th, 2026.
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22: Mid-Missouri weather. Here's your 98.9 The Mix forecast from Mid-Missouri's 48-hour weather center. A dense fog advisory continues until 10 a.m. today. Sunshine mixed with clouds at times today, with daytime highs approaching 88. North winds 5 to 10 miles per hour. Lows around 67. Tonight, mainly clear. That's your updated forecast. I'm meteorologist Jennifer Wojcicki. Right now, it's 71 degrees.
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0: 98.9 The Mix, today's best music mix. And coming up, we'll hear from Ella Langley. We have Sam Smith on the way in just a few moments. Stay right here for all of that. And meanwhile, there is a teacher in Houston, Texas, conducting an interesting social experiment. Her students can choose to, well, fart secretly in the hopes that the other kids will blame someone else. Or they can go to a designated spot so everyone knows they're responsible. In a TikTok that has millions of views, the teacher shows off the classroom fart corner. She says if you need to do that, simply go over there, make it happen, take about 10 seconds, spray, and go sit down. She said nobody cares. In the caption, she says, just trying to keep the funk in one area. You know, that's not a bad idea. I mean, you know, some offices I've worked at, I've had the fart closet. Just go. It's always a place that nobody ever goes to. Just do it there. And that way you don't gag everyone. Or, you know, the restroom helps. But in school, you can't always do that. You can't always go to the restroom when you need to. Yeah. Mm. Things that I don't have to worry about anymore being an adult. One of the many reasons I love being an adult. I don't have to ask to go to the bathroom.
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0: And taking a look at what's happening on post, you have the Teen Tween Pool Party. 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
2: Fort Leonard Wood's basic combat training mission is staying put. Congressman Mark Alford says the U.S. Army has confirmed there are no plans to relocate basic combat training from Fort Leonard Wood. The Army also says it expanded training capacity at the installation in fiscal 2025 to meet growing Army recruiting needs. Alford says the announcement is great news for Fort Leonard Wood, military families, and the surrounding region. A Phelps County man arrested earlier this year with fentanyl and heroin is indicted by a public grand jury. 29-year-old Harley Harris of Rolla was indicted on Monday on charges of second-degree drug trafficking and possession of a controlled substance. The charges stem from an incident in February of last year when Harris was arrested with more than 20 milligrams of fentanyl and heroin. A Dent County woman is seriously injured in a single vehicle crash about 16 miles south of her hometown. The Highway Patrol says a 33-year-old woman from Salem was driving near the Cedar Grove Conservation Area access point north of Highway WW when she ran off the left side of the road. Troopers say the woman's pickup truck struck an embankment and overturned. The woman, who wasn't wearing a seatbelt, was ejected from the vehicle. She was flown to a St. Louis hospital for treatment of her injuries. That's the latest from Sunny 104.5 and 98.9 The Mix.
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1: Here's your 98.9 The Mix forecast from Mid-Missouri's 48-hour weather center. A dense fog advisory continues until 10 a.m. today. Sunshine mixed with clouds at times today, with daytime highs approaching 88. North winds 5 to 10 miles per hour. Lows around 67. Tonight, mainly clear. That's your updated forecast. I'm meteorologist Jennifer Wojcicki. Right now, it's 71 degrees.

Too Sweet. That is Hozier on 98.9 The Mix, playing today's best music mix. And this is entertainment news for a Thursday, August 20th. Josh Radnor says his fellow How I Met Your Mother castmates aren't even a little bit close. He said, I don't mean that in any dramatic way. It's like college, where you have this very intense time together. You can't imagine not seeing each other every day. And then it just disperses, and you just go out and live your life. But don't let that bum you out. Josh says the cast has a deep and rich and probably everlasting love for one another. But, quote, it's not an active love. He says it's more like family than friends, in that you don't get to choose your family. We were cast. We didn't choose each other, he said. And family dynamics come out to play when you're in an environment like that for so long. How I Met Your Mother aired for 9 seasons from 2005 to 2014 on CBS. Josh played Ted Mosby on the show. And Netflix is being sued over K-pop Demon Hunters by a Christian metal band called Demon Hunter. They're claiming trademark infringement and unfair competition. The band, which identifies itself as well-known and celebrated, says they had the name first and have been using it for decades. And they claim Netflix and its partners have, quote, created a substantial likelihood of confusion between the two bands, which has damaged them in, quote, an amount not yet ascertainable. Netflix says the band's claims are without merit, and they will vigorously defend themselves. More entertainment news tomorrow morning, bright and early at 6 a.m. This hour, we have 3 things you didn't know. We talked to our friends from the Ed Morris Auto Group and have music on the way from Tate McRae, Michelle Branch with the New Radicals, Tame Impala, Harry Styles. Now it's the latest from the Backstreet Boys. Something.

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1: Somewhere between work, emails, and errands, we suggest you slip in some of your favorite songs. Even your doing nothing moments deserve a great soundtrack. 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

0: 98.9 The Mix. Tame Impala there. We have Tate McRae on the way and so much more this hour. Is it the end of the like button? Well, here's some ways Facebook and Instagram could change if they lose their $1.4 trillion lawsuit. Death of the infinite scroll and autoplay. No more algorithmic manipulation. And the end of the like button. If you don't know, Meta is being sued for $1.4 trillion by 29 U.S. states. The states are alleging that the way Facebook and Instagram are operated are hazardous to children's health. Yeah, like those videos that just play over and over and over and they're 3 seconds long. Ugh. I don't know how many times I've had to tell my daughter, hey, start find another video. They just keep going. It's the same video. Curbing frequent notifications. They'll seek to cut down on any excessive push notifications designed to get people hooked again. That's another way. Also, the death of the Finsta, which is essentially a burner account that's away from your parents' eyeballs. The states are pushing for stricter parental verification and limits on multiple account creation. But we'll see what happens with this lawsuit. Maybe it's a long time coming, I think. More music on the wave from the station playing today's best music mix. Good morning.
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0: Everclear on FM Radio 98.9 The Mix in honor of National Radio Day 2026. Now, ladies and gentlemen, boys and girls, phone the neighbors, wake the kids. It's three things you didn't know for a Thursday, August 20th. Alfred Hitchcock never won an Academy Award for Best Director. That's unbelievable. The Birds is a great film. Psycho, Rear Window, classics. Love those movies. The guy who assassinated President Garfield in 1881 used a gun with an ivory handle because he thought it would look good in a museum. It might have, but somehow it got lost and isn't on display anywhere. And the idea for the movie Interstellar came from a producer named Linda Obst and a pharmacist named Kip Thorne. They met 45 years ago when Carl Sagan set them up on a blind date. But it didn't work out romantically. Three things you didn't know for a Thursday, August 20th, 2026.
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14: Here's your 98.9 The Mix forecast from Mid-Missouri's 48-hour weather center. A dense fog advisory continues until 10 a.m. today. sunshine mixed with clouds at times today, with daytime highs approaching 88. North winds 5 to 10 miles per hour. Lows around 67. Tonight, mainly clear. That's your updated forecast. I'm meteorologist Jennifer Wojcicki. Right now, 72.
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0: 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The name says it all.
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4: AP News, I'm Marcela Sanchez. The Labor Department reports jobless claims dropped to 206,000 last week. Another sign that layoffs remain low and that most Americans are continuing to enjoy job security. A Russian missile barrage has killed at least 16 people in Ukraine's capital as Ukraine continued to strike targets inside of Russia. The AP's Karen Shamas has more.
5: Cell phone footage captured by Kyiv resident Yehor Konovalov showed a flaming plume of orange smoke rise from the capital's horizon. The strikes hit 12 locations across Kyiv, damaging residential buildings, a medical facility, and an educational institution. Emergency crews scrambled to put out buildings on fire and to pull out people who were trapped under the rubble. Meanwhile, Ukraine has continued its campaign to strike targets inside Russian territory. I'm Karen Chemas.
4: Secretary of State Marco Rubio has designated a U.S. citizen scholar jailed in China as wrongfully detained. The State Department says Rubio had decided that Min Xin, who was arrested by Chinese authorities in June, is being unjustly held. Min Xin, who writes about Myanmar and Chinese foreign policy, was arrested on suspicion of spying. The World Health Organization says Congo will receive 70,000 doses of the Ervebo vaccine. The move is seen as a major boost to efforts to contain what officials describe as the fastest Ebola outbreak in history. The Ervebo vaccine is licensed for Ebola virus, but not for the Bundibugyo virus, which is responsible for the current outbreak. U.S. futures are relatively unchanged after the U.S. Treasury Department said it would at least double the size of its bond buybacks. This is AP News.
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3: Here's your 98.9 The Mix forecast from Mid-Missouri's 48-hour weather center. A dense fog advisory continues until 10 a.m. today. Sunshine mixed with clouds at times today, with daytime highs approaching 88. North winds 5 to 10 miles per hour. Lows around 67, tonight mainly clear. That's your updated forecast. I'm meteorologist Jennifer Wojcicki. Right now, 72.

Tastes so good. Niall Horan on 98.9 The Mix. Niall is putting his dinner party tour set list in the hands of his fans. On Tuesday, the singer took to Instagram saying, "I'm almost done with the tour, with the set list, but it's gotten so much tougher. I need your help." He said fans can head to a website and select 20 songs from his 4-album catalog that they want to hear during the tour. The North American leg of the dinner party tour begins in March. Here comes Benson Boone. This is Mystical Magical on 98.9 The Mix. Good morning.

Zara Larsson on 98.9 The Mix, today's best music mix. And coming up, we'll hear from Olivia Rodrigo, also Post Malone on the way. So AI brought Val Kilmer back to life in an upcoming movie called As Deep as the Grave. He was cast in the movie before his death, but production was delayed because of the pandemic. His estate gave permission to use his likeness, and they were compensated for Val's AI appearance. He's expected to appear in a third of the screen time, which is currently 3 hours. AI-generated Val appears younger in the footage. Old images from his family archive and later footage of him were used, as well as recordings of his voice before his tracheotomy. And there's no word yet on a release date, but here's a little bit of how that sounds.

0: Yeah, he definitely looks younger, like he did in Top Gun.
1: What are you doing here?
0: That's his voice.
1: Answer me.
0: And looks pretty good, too.
2: Just seeing what you might have left behind.
0: Moves funny, though. Kind of gallops like a horse.
2: You want to burn down your barn?
0: That's some old man.
2: Navajo wouldn't mind if they knew what you had me store in here. I'll take the job elsewhere. You can pay the church first.
0: And he doesn't look the other actor in the eyes. Kind of like in Polar Express.
2: I'll have to search out of town.
0: That movie is called As Deep as the Grave, and no word yet on a release date. We'll keep you posted. Music on the way from Olivia Rodrigo, Post Malone, and Bruno Mars. 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
1: Makes her sound cray cray. I don't know. Just me. Driver's License, Olivia Rodrigo there. Bruno Mars coming up. Shaboozy, Kings of Leon. Jamie Turner in the house on a cloudy Thursday. Might see some sunshine later today. Now Post Malone in Circles on 98.9 The Mix.

Your me time should always start with you and a whole lot of your favorite songs. Not to worry, we are always right here when you need us. 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

0: Tipsy on 98.9 The Mix. That is Shaboozy, of course. And Kings of Leon coming up. We'll rock out with them in just a few moments. Also, Sienna Spiro. Stay right here. It's the station playing today's best music mix. We are 98.9 The Mix. And I hope you're having a great Thursday. Tonight you have NFL preseason football on the air on ESPN. It'll be the Houston Texans hosting Las Vegas Raiders. Then you have on the NFL Network, LA Chargers up against the San Francisco 49ers. And then the Chiefs are back on our sister station Saturday night on Sunny 104.5. So you can tune in and hear that game. Lots of football in the air. It's about that time. And then we have Waynesville High School football taking the air this fall with Cale Carr back for another season of high school football right here on your home of the Waynesville Tigers.
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1: Here's your 98.9 The Mix forecast from Mid-Missouri's 48-hour weather center. A dense fog advisory continues until 10 a.m. today. Sunshine mixed with clouds at times today, with daytime highs approaching 88. North winds 5 to 10 miles per hour. Lows around 67. Tonight, mainly clear. That's your updated forecast. I'm meteorologist Jennifer Wojcicki. Right now, 72.
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2: It's all I need.

0: staff said the launches happened on Thursday from North Korea's capital region towards North Korea's eastern waters. This comes a day after North Korea dismissed a US decision to scale back military drills with South Korea. Despite this, South Korea continued its defense exercises, including civil defense drills. Italian tourist Fabio Tosi witnessed the drills on the streets of Seoul.
1: It was an amazing scene that they are kind of prepared for any unexpected event to happen.
0: I'm Karen Chamas.
2: A jump in oil prices is worsening worries about inflation, sending bond yields higher. That's erasing some of the relief created the day before, after the U.S. Treasury Department moved to ease pressure from the bond market. More stories at apnews.com. This is AP News.
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7: Here's your 98.9 The Mix forecast from Mid-Missouri's 48-hour weather center. A dense fog advisory continues until 10 a.m. today. Sunshine mixed with clouds at times today, with daytime highs approaching 88. North winds 5 to 10 miles per hour. Lows around 67. Tonight, mainly clear. That's your updated forecast. I'm meteorologist Jennifer Wojcicki. Right now, 72.
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Miles Smith with Stargazing. Miles is nominated in the Best New Artist category for the upcoming MTV VMAs happening September 27th. Taylor Swift has 9 nominations. We'll talk more about that coming up. Right now, it's Benson Boone, Time of My Life.

0: Taylor Swift, I Knew It, I Knew You. Congrats to Taylor. She has 9 nominations for the 2026 MTV Video Music Awards. 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

about taking it down a notch, because we're starting to make our competitors look bad. But, nah. Here's another hit. 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

0: Justin Timberlake with Mirrors. You know, it used to be looked down upon to be still living at home with your parents when you were an adult, but not anymore. With this economy, almost everyone is staying home with their parents. Less than a quarter of 25 to 34-year-olds live outside the parental home, work, are married, and have children. That's down from almost half back in 1975.
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12: Here's your 98.9 The Mix forecast for Mid-Missouri's 48-hour weather center. Sunshine mixed with clouds at times today, with daytime highs approaching 88. Winds out of the north, 5 to 10 miles per hour. Mainly clear skies. Tonight, lows dip down to about 67. High of 93 tomorrow. That's your updated forecast. I'm meteorologist Jennifer Wojcicki. Currently, it's 72 degrees.
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1: AP News. I'm Marcela Sanchez. Hundreds of women, most wearing pink shirts and blouses, gathered today to support Lindsay Clancy, who's on trial in the killings of her three children, which she blames on postpartum issues she experienced. Several of the 300 women and a few men said they were inspired to come to the Plymouth, Massachusetts courthouse because Clancy's story resonated with them. The Labor Department reports jobless claims dropped to 206,000 last week. The U.S. unemployment rate is low at 4.1%, partly because the economy has proved resilient in the face of higher energy prices. Democrats have narrowed the list of potential host cities for their 2028 presidential convention to Boston, Denver, and Philadelphia. Republicans have already chosen Houston for the site of their 2028 convention. AP correspondent Karen Chamas reports South Korea says North Korea has fired about 10 short-range ballistic missiles toward the sea.
2: South Korea's military has said that North Korea has launched about 10 short-range ballistic missiles towards the sea. The Joint Chiefs of Staff said the launches happened on Thursday from North Korea's capital region towards North Korea's eastern waters. This comes a day after North Korea dismissed a U.S. decision to scale back military drills with South Korea. Despite this, South Korea continued its defense exercises, including civil defense drills. Italian tourist Fabio Tosi witnessed the drills on the streets of Seoul.
3: It was an amazing scene that they are kind of prepared for any unexpected event to happen.
2: I'm Karen Chamas.
1: A jump in oil prices is worsening worries about inflation, sending bond yields higher. That's erasing some of the relief created the day before, after the U.S. Treasury Department moved to ease pressure from the bond market. More stories at apnews.com. This is AP News.
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8: Here's your 98.9 The Mix forecast for Mid-Missouri's 48-hour weather center. Partly cloudy skies this afternoon with daytime highs approaching 88. Northerly winds 5 to 10 miles per hour. Mainly clear skies tonight, lows level off around 67. 93 tomorrow, lots of sunshine. That's your updated forecast. I'm meteorologist Jennifer Wojcicki. Currently, it's 72 degrees.
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1: Justin Bieber, Love Yourself. Following the passing of Hayden Panettiere, a lot of folks have been paying tribute to her online, including Chicago Cubs outfielder Pete Crow Armstrong, who has kind of an unusual tie to Hayden. I'll explain coming up. Right now, it's the Band Camino with Holly.

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1: Music there from Olivia Rodrigo. Following the sudden passing of Hayden Panettiere on Sunday at the age of 36, so many online tributes came about, including one from 24-year-old Chicago Cubs outfielder Pete Crow Armstrong. Now, he comes from an acting family. His mom, Ashley Crow, co-starred with Hayden on the NBC drama Heroes, and his dad, Matthew John Armstrong, appeared in shows like American Horror Story and American Dreams. Despite those Hollywood ties, his parents intentionally raised him away from the entertainment spotlight so he could focus on playing sports. But he revealed in his tribute to Hayden that she used to babysit him and that he had a major childhood crush on her. Progressive Insurance, insurance for motorcycles, boats, and RVs for protection on the road and on the water. 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

Whether you start your day at 6 a.m. or 6 p.m., we've got your favorite songs round the clock. In fact, here comes another one right now. 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

0: Carpenter Espresso needs something to celebrate today, we've got some options, and a couple of them I really love. So first off, it's National Hazy IPA Day. It's National Chocolate Pecan Pie Day. And then the two I really am a fan of, it's National Bacon Lovers Day, but it's also National Radio Day. So shout out to everyone working in radio and all of you for listening.
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14: Here's your 98.9 The Mix forecast for Mid-Missouri's 48-hour weather center. Partly cloudy skies this afternoon with daytime highs approaching 88. Northerly winds 5 to 10 miles per hour. Mainly clear skies tonight, lows level off around 67. 93 tomorrow, lots of sunshine. That's your updated forecast. I'm meteorologist Jennifer Wojcicki. Currently 75.
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2: AP News, I'm Marcela Sanchez. The attorney for Texas teenager Carmelo Anthony says he deserves a new trial, arguing the court wrongfully limited access to earlier proceedings. A judge is considering whether to grant Anthony the new trial. Anthony was sentenced to 35 years in prison for fatally stabbing a 17-year-old track athlete during a high school meet last year. The judge, who presided over the trial earlier this summer, was removed from the case yesterday. First Lady Melania Trump is set to announce new scholarships through her Fostering the Future initiative, benefiting young people in foster care. Her office says the First Lady is partnering with IndyCar and Indiana and Purdue universities to fund the scholarships. A formal announcement is set for later this afternoon in the White House Rose Garden. The State Department says it's given the green light for Qatar to buy four KC-46A aircraft, along with assorted equipment. The first of 20 deportees from the U.S. have been sent to Liberia. The AP's Donna Warder reports it's part of an agreement with the West African nation to send 1,200 deportees there.
3: The 1,200 will include nationals from North America, South America, and the Caribbean, according to Liberia's information minister. The justice minister says the deportees could request asylum if they wish. Under a series of often secret agreements, immigration advocates say the Trump administration has deported thousands of people to nearly two dozen countries that are not their own. About 10 of them are on the African continent. I'm Donna Warder.
2: A rise in oil prices is sending worries about inflation and yields in the bond market higher. A drop for Walmart following its latest profit report helped drag the U.S. stock market lower. More stories at apnews.com. This is AP News.
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9: Here's your 98.9 The Mix forecast for Mid-Missouri's 48-hour weather center. Partly cloudy skies this afternoon with daytime highs approaching 88. Northerly winds 5 to 10 miles per hour. Mainly clear skies tonight, lows of a low around 67. 93 tomorrow, lots of sunshine. That's your updated forecast. I'm meteorologist Jennifer Wojcicki. Currently 75.
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0: Hozier to Sweet. Bruno Mars is about to kick off the North American leg of the Romantic Tour, and Hello Kitty is joining him. I'll tell you more coming up. It's Gracie Abrams, Hit the Wall.
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Good news. We've been certified as the number one hit music station and the winner of this year's All Your Favorite Songs Award. Here, have another. 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

0: Olivia Dean, So Easy. Bruno Mars will kick off the North American leg of the Romantic Tour with the first of four shows at East Rutherford, New Jersey's MetLife Stadium. And Hello Kitty is joining him in select cities. It's a crossover that includes exclusive merch with pop-up experiences in cities like East Rutherford, Philadelphia, Tampa, Miami, West Hollywood, Santa Clara, and Vancouver, and even the occasional in-person meet and greets, not with Bruno, but with Hello Kitty. 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

Chaperone recently announced that her nonprofit, the Midwest Princess Project, will host a two-day fundraiser called the Super Graphic Spectacular in L.A. at the Shrine, October 21st and 22nd. Here's Good Luck, Babe.

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0: that at love. Happy birthday if you're celebrating today. A lot of celebs are too, including Robert Plant, who's 78, Al Roker's 72, Kiwi Kwan and Fred Durst, both 56 today. Andrew Garfield is 43, Demi Lovato, 34, Connie Chung, 80, John Noble, 78, James Marsters, 64, Misha Collins and Amy Adams, both 52 today. Ben Barnes is 45, Ray Wise, 79, Billy Gardell is 57, and Don King, 95 today.
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15: Here's your 98.9 The Mix forecast for Mid-Missouri's 48-hour weather center. Partly cloudy skies this afternoon with daytime highs approaching 88. Northerly winds 5 to 10 miles per hour. Mainly clear skies tonight, lows level off around 67. 93 tomorrow, lots of sunshine. That's your updated forecast. I'm meteorologist Jennifer Wojcicki. Right now, 77.
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1: AP News, I'm Marcela Sanchez. Federal agents have seized electronic devices from former Representative Eric Swalwell and searched his Washington home. A person familiar with the matter says it's part of an investigation into allegations of sexual misconduct by the ex-Democratic congressman from California. Swalwell's devices were seized at the San Francisco airport on Saturday, and agents executed a search warrant at his home Sunday. Swalwell announced his resignation from Congress in April following allegations that he had sexually assaulted a woman twice. The national debt has hit a record $40 trillion, just 5 months after the U.S. hit a record $39 trillion debt in March. Ukrainian drones have been striking deeper into Russia, and the AP's team in Ukraine has been talking with a military unit that's bringing the war to Moscow's doorstep. The AP's Ben Thomas has more.
2: In a sunflower field in southern Ukraine, an explosives-laden drone launches toward Russia.
3: We are targeting or military bases, airfields, or oil infrastructure, oil refinery.
2: Yevhen Karas commands Ukraine's 413th Raid Unmanned Systems Regiment.
3: We need to make a punishment for Kremlin's regime for Russia.
2: And he says the drone strikes have been effective.
3: We see now a lot of problems inside Russia with their economy.
2: Drones' range have grown and Russian air defenses have suffered damage.
3: If we got enough batteries, we can fly Vladivostok and back.
2: Karas believes ordinary Russians are now feeling the war's cost.
3: Increasing noise of people who are not ready to pay is so big.
2: And that, he hopes, will speed peace talks. I'm Ben Thomas.
1: Soccer fans have launched a global petition urging FIFA President Gianni Infantino to resign after he tried to sell future World Cup profits to private investors. This is AP News.
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9: Here's your 98.9 The Mix forecast from Mid-Missouri's 48-hour weather center. Sunshine mixed with clouds at times this afternoon, with daytime highs approaching 87. Northerly winds 5 to 10 miles per hour. Clear skies tonight, lows dip down to about 65. High of 92 tomorrow, mainly clear skies with fog in spots early. That's your updated forecast. I'm meteorologist Jennifer Wojcicki. Right now, 77.
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One Republic apologized. Yesterday, Taylor Swift gave a surprise, very intimate performance in LA. I'll tell you more about it coming up. Right now, Stella Lefty, Boston.

about taking it down a notch because we're starting to make our competitors look bad. But nah, here's another hit. It's 98.9 The Mix.

0: Grande, Hate That I Made You Love Me. It's been a busy week for Taylor Swift. She gave a surprise performance at the Grammy Museum in L.A. on Tuesday for the Icon Session, celebrating her 20-year music career, which included a no-phone Q&A discussing her songwriting process and inspirations. Then yesterday, Wednesday, she gave a second surprise performance for an Emmy For Your Consideration event. 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
15: Here's your 98.9 The Mix forecast from Mid-Missouri's 48-hour weather center. Sunshine mixed with clouds at times this afternoon, with daytime highs approaching 87. Northerly winds 5 to 10 miles per hour. Clear skies tonight, lows dip down to about 65. High of 92 tomorrow, mainly clear skies with fog in spots early. That's your updated forecast. I'm meteorologist Jennifer Wojcicki. Right now, 83.
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0: Justin Bieber, Dua Lipa, The Weeknd, Chappell Roan, and more. 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
1: AP News, I'm Marcela Sanchez. Federal agents have seized electronic devices from former Representative Eric Swalwell and searched his Washington home. A person familiar with the matter says it's part of an investigation into allegations of sexual misconduct by the ex-Democratic congressman from California. Swalwell's devices were seized at the San Francisco airport on Saturday, and agents executed a search warrant at his home Sunday. Swalwell announced his resignation from Congress in April following allegations that he had sexually assaulted a woman twice. The national debt has hit a record $40 trillion, just 5 months after the U.S. hit a record $39 trillion debt in March. Ukrainian drones have been striking deeper into Russia, and the AP's team in Ukraine has been talking with a military unit that's bringing the war to Moscow's doorstep. The AP's Ben Thomas has more.
2: In a sunflower field in southern Ukraine, an explosives-laden drone launches toward Russia.
3: We are targeting or military bases, airfields, or oil infrastructure, oil refinery.
2: Yevhen Karas commands Ukraine's 413th Raid Unmanned Systems Regiment.
3: We need to make a punishment for Kremlin's regime for Russia.
2: And he says the drone strikes have been effective.
3: We see now a lot of problems inside Russia with their economy.
2: Drones' range have grown and Russian air defenses have suffered damage.
3: If we got enough batteries, we can fly Vladivostok and back.
2: Karas believes ordinary Russians are now feeling the war's cost.
3: Increasing noise of people who are not ready to pay is so big.
2: And that, he hopes, will speed peace talks. I'm Ben Thomas.
1: Soccer fans have launched a global petition urging FIFA President Gianni Infantino to resign after he tried to sell future World Cup profits to private investors. This is AP News.
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0: Here's your 98.9 The Mix forecast from Mid-Missouri's 48-hour weather center. 87 this afternoon under partly cloudy skies, northerly winds 5 to 10 miles per hour. Lows level off around 65. Tonight, clear skies. Mainly clear and foggy early tomorrow, 92. That's your updated forecast. I'm meteorologist Jennifer Wojcicki. Currently 83.
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Well, congratulations going out to Miles Smith. He got himself a VMA nomination, the Video Music Awards. MTV still does the VMAs. He's up in the Best New Artist of the Year category. We'll see how he does when they hand those out at the end of September.

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We'll take care of the rest. 98.9 The Mix.

0: You know how when you walk around your neighborhood every now and then you'll see one of those free libraries? Somebody puts up a little box, in essence, in their front yard, and you can put books in there. And as you walk by, if you pick a book, you can take it home and read it. Then you bring it back. Maybe you can contribute books. Well, now there are libraries like that except for media. DVDs, VHS tapes, Blu-ray, CDs, things like that. So you can actually share physical media with those people in your neighborhood. Do you have any physical media in your house? Did you purge it all back in the day, or do you still have like boxes of that stuff? Because I'm really excited to see that my kids, their generation, they're really embracing physical media. And I'm so glad, because I don't know, I've got about 900 DVDs and boxes out in the garage. I hope somebody's interested in those.
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0: right, so we're all big fans of life hacks, right? You spend any time at all online, you're going to find simple ways to do things in your life that are just easier. Well, there's one going around right now, which is definitely not a good idea. People are using Coca-Cola as a tanning oil. That's right. They go out to soak in the sun, they pour Coke on their skin, and they think that that's helping. It is not helping. This is a bad idea. A couple reasons. One, obviously, there's no SPF in your Coca-Cola, so you'll burn quicker. And then, of course, if you burn quicker, that leads to higher incidence of skin cancer down the road. So we love life hacks. This one, Coca-Cola as a tanning oil, you might want to pass this one by.
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11: Here's your 98.9 The Mix forecast from Mid-Missouri's 48-hour weather center. 87 this afternoon under partly cloudy skies, northerly winds 5 to 10 miles per hour. Lows level off around 65. Tonight, clear skies. Mainly clear and foggy early tomorrow, 92. That's your updated forecast. I'm meteorologist Jennifer Wojcicki. Right now, it's 84 degrees.
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1: If you knew something, Thomas. Former California Congressman Eric Swalwell has been the subject of more searches. Lisa Dwyer has the latest.
2: Federal agents seized electronic devices from former Representative Eric Swalwell at the San Francisco airport on Saturday and searched his Washington home a day later as part of an investigation into allegations of sexual misconduct by the ex-Democratic congressman from California. Swalwell resigned from Congress in April following allegations that he had sexually assaulted a woman twice, including when she worked for him. Three other women also allege various kinds of sexual misconduct. The seven-term lawmaker was considered one of the leading candidates in California's gubernatorial race before dropping out after the allegations surfaced. Swalwell denies the allegations. I'm Lisa Dwyer.
1: Iran's dismissing President Trump's threats of economic pain and isolation. Foreign Minister Abbas Araghchi saying it'll only increase hostility. Treasury Secretary Scott Bessent was asked about the situation at the White House.
3: We've got a spike in oil prices today that I don't really understand. You know, our announcement is for economic action, and I think that the economic action will mean that oil prices will come down sooner.
1: The U.S. military says the aircraft carrier USS George Washington's now in the Middle East. It's relieving the USS Abraham Lincoln following reports of mental health challenges and supply shortages during its extended deployment supporting the Iran war. It's not clear when the Lincoln will return to the U.S. It takes just over a month to get back. The UK and other nations are condemning Israel over a controversial settlement project near Jerusalem. It would effectively cut the occupied West Bank in two. And the United States has carried out its first deportation under an agreement for Liberia to accept up to 1,200 people who are not from the African country. This is AP News.
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12: Here's your 98.9 The Mix forecast from Mid-Missouri's 48-hour weather center. 87 this afternoon under partly cloudy skies, northerly winds 5 to 10 miles per hour. Lows level off around 65. Tonight, clear skies. Mainly clear and foggy early tomorrow, 92. That's your updated forecast. I'm meteorologist Jennifer Wojcicki. Right now, it's 84 degrees.
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1: That is Benny Blanco. 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That is Eastside. Sending happy birthday wishes out to Demi Lovato. Also, Fred Durst from Limp Bizkit. Boy, I'd love for those two to work together. 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Chuck D with you with a new one from Niall Horan.

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0: For my Facebook friend of the day today, I want to send a little shout out to Laura Juliuson. She says something that I have firmly believed the last 5 or 6 years in particular. If someone wants to start celebrating spooky season right now, just let them. The ocean is boiling. Aliens are real. Inflation is killing us. Let us have our silly little ghosts and bats. Yeah, you know, I feel this way about Christmas decorations as well. You know, some people start putting Christmas decorations up before Halloween. In the past, it would have been like, you can't be. But now I'm like, you know, we're all going through stuff. If celebrating a holiday early brings you joy, I'm not going to yuck your yum. Yes, embrace the spooky season today if you want to. I'm fine with that. Laura Juliuson, I just love this. Yes, my Facebook friend of the day today.
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2: 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And you're going to want to be ready before each game. 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

0: That is Sabrina Carpenter. She got 7 Video Music Award nominations through MTV, including Video of the Year. Yeah, she actually got one for pairing up with Madonna as well. Speaking of which, Madonna got 11 nominations, more than anybody else. She had the VMAs. MTV still handing out those Moon Men. They'll do that at the end of September.
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15: Here's your 98.9 The Mix forecast from Mid-Missouri's 48-hour weather center. 87 this afternoon under partly cloudy skies, northerly winds 5 to 10 miles per hour. Lows level off around 65. Tonight, clear skies. Mainly clear and foggy early tomorrow, 92. That's your updated forecast. I'm meteorologist Jennifer Wojcicki. Right now, 87.
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0: But Taylor Swift got 9 VMA nominations recently. 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
4: Fort Leonard Wood's basic combat training mission is staying put. Congressman Mark Alford says the U.S. Army has confirmed there are no plans to relocate basic combat training from Fort Leonard Wood. The Army also says it expanded training capacity at the installation in fiscal 2025 to meet growing Army recruiting needs. Alford says the announcement is great news for Fort Leonard Wood, military families, and the surrounding region. A Phelps County man arrested earlier this year with fentanyl and heroin is indicted by a public grand jury. 29-year-old Harley Harris of Rolla was indicted on Monday on charges of second-degree drug trafficking and possession of a controlled substance. The charges stem from an incident in February of last year when Harris was arrested with more than 20 milligrams of fentanyl and heroin. A Dent County woman is seriously injured in a single vehicle crash about 16 miles south of her hometown. The Highway Patrol says a 33-year-old woman from Salem was driving near the Cedar Grove Conservation Area access point north of Highway WW when she ran off the left side of the road. Troopers say the woman's pickup truck struck an embankment and overturned. The woman, who wasn't wearing a seatbelt, was ejected from the vehicle. She was flown to a St. Louis hospital for treatment of her injuries. That's the latest from Sunny 104.5 and 98.9 The Mix.
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3: Here's your 98.9 The Mix forecast from Mid-Missouri's 48-hour weather center. 87 this afternoon under partly cloudy skies, northerly winds 5 to 10 miles per hour. Lows level off around 65. Tonight, clear skies. Mainly clear and foggy early tomorrow, 92. That's your updated forecast. I'm meteorologist Jennifer Wojcicki. Right now, 87.
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That is Hozier. That is too sweet. So apparently today is National Mosquito Day. Oh, those pests. You know, they're attracted to the sweat on your skin, your body temperature. They're even attracted to the clothes that you wear. So going forward, if mosquitoes are bugging you, try not to wear much red, orange, or black. Apparently they really like those colors.

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0: All right, I just love stories like this. There's this police officer in Tallahassee, Joe White is his name, responded to a 911 call. This six-year-old kid called 911, and he called them because he was lonely. He was looking for a friend. So Officer White took time out of his busy schedule to stop by the house and talk to the six-year-old and kind of explain the seriousness of 911 and how it's not really supposed to be used for this. And so they had a nice little visit. And then Officer White took him out to the cruiser. They hung out for a little bit. They went out on a little ride along. This little six-year-old actually helped bust a drug cartel. All right, that last part I made up. But Joe White visiting the six-year-old kid, how great is that? That little personal attention. This kid's going to have respect for the police, the authority. He's going to understand how 911 works. Officer Joe White, today's most awesome person on the planet Earth.
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0: So recently I was able to get my kid some tickets to a concert, and they were actual physical tickets. So I handed him the tickets and he looked at them and he was kind of like, well, what do I do with this? Like, is there an app I need to download? I'm like, no, it's a, you take the ticket to the venue, you hand it to the person, they'll scan it, they'll give you, and then you get in. He's like, well, then what do I do with the tickets? Well, you take them home and you put them on your fridge, you tack them up on the wall. You know, I'm a big fan of technological innovations, but physical tickets, we need to bring those back.
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13: Here's your 98.9 The Mix forecast from Mid-Missouri's 48-hour weather center. 87 this afternoon under partly cloudy skies, northerly winds 5 to 10 miles per hour. Lows level off around 65. Tonight, clear skies. Mainly clear and foggy early tomorrow, 92. That's your updated forecast. I'm meteorologist Jennifer Wojcicki. Currently, it's 86 degrees.
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2: Fort Leonard Wood's basic combat training mission is staying put. Congressman Mark Alford says the U.S. Army has confirmed there are no plans to relocate basic combat training from Fort Leonard Wood. The Army also says it expanded training capacity at the installation in fiscal 2025 to meet growing Army recruiting needs. Alford says the announcement is great news for Fort Leonard Wood, military families, and the surrounding region. A Pennsylvania man is facing drug trafficking charges after authorities say he brought more than 130 pounds of drugs into Camden County for the gathering of the Juggalos Music Festival. 45-year-old Kevin Jones of Easton was stopped on Highway 54 in Osage Beach. A search reportedly found 128 pounds of marijuana and 2.5 pounds of psilocybin mushrooms. Jones is being held without bond in the Camden County Jail. Governor Mike Kehoe and First Lady Claudia Kehoe joined Missouri FFA members and agriculture leaders Tuesday at the state fair to fight hunger. More than 800 FFA members and ag leaders packed over 250,000 meals through the Missouri Farmers Care Drive to feed kids. The event was held in honor of America's 250th anniversary. 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
10: Here's your 98.9 The Mix forecast for Mid-Missouri's 48-hour weather center. Lows dip down to about 65 tonight under clear skies. Winds out of the northeast around 5 miles per hour. Becoming mainly sunny with fog and spots early. Tomorrow, high temperatures reach up to 92. That's your updated forecast. I'm meteorologist Jennifer Wojcicki. Right now, 86.
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Louis Capaldi. Chuck D here sending happy birthday wishes out to one of the most iconic voices in recorded music history, Robert Plant from Led Zeppelin, 78 today. Happy birthday, sir.

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0: Can I tell you how much I love Anne Hathaway? She's in a new movie out called The End of Oak Street. She has this opinion, and I couldn't agree more. She says any movie in which a dog dies should automatically be rated R. Now, granted, we've got movies like John Wick, I Am Legend, Cujo. Those dogs die, and those are rated R. But talking more like Old Yeller, Marley and Me, My Dog Skip. See any of those movies? Dog deaths, very traumatic. Anne is like, no. If the dog dies, it's automatically got to be an R rating. It just has to. Kids shouldn't be able to see this without adult supervision. I just love this. Now, in her new movie, she kind of hints at the fact that they do have a dog. Does it die? Well, the movie is rated PG-13, so maybe that's a hint.
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0: before you go, there's something I want you to have.
1: 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But wait a minute, isn't this...
0: Yeah, yes it is.
1: But I thought the old lady dropped it into the ocean in the air.
0: Well, baby, I went down and got it for you.

0: sand.
1: Have you ever taken a moment to kind of stop and think about why it's so important to shop local? Yeah, you know, keeping our money here in town with our local merchants, it's really important. A couple different reasons. They contribute taxes. They make investments back into the community. Do you think those big box stores are going to be sponsoring your kids' Little League team? I don't think so. Yeah, they're just great neighbors to have in town. Local merchants, they want to do business with you. So give them a chance before you hop online or head out of town. You know, shopping local, so very good for all of us.

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1: Here's your 98.9 The Mix forecast for Mid-Missouri's 48-hour weather center. Lows dip down to about 65 tonight under clear skies, winds out of the northeast around 5 miles per hour. Becoming mainly sunny with fog and spots early, tomorrow high temperatures reach up to 92. That's your updated forecast. I'm meteorologist Jennifer Wojcicki, currently 85.
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0: Sabrina Carpenter popped up in a Madonna song. Very cool. In fact, the two of them got nominated for a couple of Video Music Awards. See how they do when they hand out those trophies at the end of September?
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2: Fort Leonard Wood's basic combat training mission is staying put. Congressman Mark Alford says the U.S. Army has confirmed there are no plans to relocate basic combat training from Fort Leonard Wood. The Army also says it expanded training capacity at the installation in fiscal 2025 to meet growing Army recruiting needs. Alford says the announcement is great news for Fort Leonard Wood, military families, and the surrounding region. A Phelps County man arrested earlier this year with fentanyl and heroin is indicted by a public grand jury. 29-year-old Harley Harris of Rolla was indicted on Monday on charges of second-degree drug trafficking and possession of a controlled substance. The charges stem from an incident in February of last year when Harris was arrested with more than 20 milligrams of fentanyl and heroin. A Dent County woman is seriously injured in a single vehicle crash about 16 miles south of her hometown. The Highway Patrol says a 33-year-old woman from Salem was driving near the Cedar Grove Conservation Area access point north of Highway WW when she ran off the left side of the road. Troopers say the woman's pickup truck struck an embankment and overturned. The woman, who wasn't wearing a seatbelt, was ejected from the vehicle. She was flown to a St. Louis hospital for treatment of her injuries. That's the latest from Sunny 104.5 and 98.9 The Mix.
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7: Here's your 98.9 The Mix forecast for Mid-Missouri's 48-hour weather center. Lows dip down to about 65 tonight under clear skies, winds out of the northeast around 5 miles per hour. Becoming mainly sunny with fog and spots early, tomorrow high temperatures reach up to 92. That's your updated forecast. I'm meteorologist Jennifer Wojcicki. Currently 85.

Looks like these two are going to be squaring off for the Video Music Award for Best New Artist of the Year. Yeah, Miles Smith and Sienna Spiro, they both got nominated. They're going up against Stella Lefty and a couple of other artists as well. We'll see how they do when they hand out those VMAs end of September.

days, you need a plan. But other days, you just need the right music. And go where the day takes you. We play all your favorites whenever you need them. 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

0: my Facebook friend of the day today, I want to send a little shout out to Laura Juliason. She says something that I have firmly believed the last 5 or 6 years in particular. If someone wants to start celebrating spooky season right now, just let them. The ocean is boiling. Aliens are real. Inflation is killing us. Let us have our silly little ghosts and bats. Yeah, you know, I feel this way about Christmas decorations as well. You know, some people start putting Christmas decorations up before Halloween. In the past, it would have been like, you can't be. But now I'm like, you know, we're all going through stuff. If celebrating a holiday early brings you joy, I'm not going to yuck your yum. Yes, embrace the spooky season today if you want to. I'm fine with that. Laura Juliason, I just love this. Yes, my Facebook friend of the day today.
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when you're sad, the lyrics pick you up. And when it's payday, you go shopping. Yeah, we understand. Don't worry, we'll be right here when you get back. 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

0: All right, it is time for today's life hack, and today it involves that cup of coffee you're drinking. If you're a big fan of the creamer that you pour in, you know, stuff that you buy at the store, well, here's a way you can get around that. It's expensive, and there's an awful lot of calories. Just take a little half and half, and just put a couple of drops of vanilla extract or hazelnut extract. It'll taste almost the same, and it's inexpensive and not nearly as many calories as that stuff you're buying at the store.
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11: 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Lows dip down to about 65 tonight under clear skies, winds out of the northeast around 5 miles per hour. Becoming mainly sunny with fog and spots early. Tomorrow, high temperatures reach up to 92. That's your updated forecast. I'm meteorologist Jennifer Wojcicki. Currently, it's 84 degrees.
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